I never take anything for granted. Only a fool maybe takes things for granted. Just because it's here today, it can be gone tomorrow. And I guess that's why I cherish you so much, because you haven't changed. Baby, you're still the same. You're just as sweet, you're just as beautiful as ever. You know, I'm a little old-fashioned. I guess you could call me a little traditional, because I love things to stay like they are between you and me. And that's one thing that you'll never in your life ever have to worry about me, if I'll ever change towards you, because, baby, I love you. Girl, I love you just the way you are.

0: 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Classe Executiva.
1: It's just another night and I'm staring at the moon. I saw a shooting star and thought of you.

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Fleetwood Mac, Little Lies, ainda Rockset, Crash, Boom Bang, 4:17. E a gente abriu com I've Got You Under My Skin, com o Frank Sinatra e o Bono Vox.

do, honey, just kind of stand in one spot. Wiggle around just a little bit. And that's what you got. Yeah. Now let's go one time.